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I got something I wanna talk about, talk about, talk about. I got something I wanna talk about.

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1: 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Why wait to say, at least I did in my way. Lie way too fast, but in my heart I understand. I made my move, and it was all about you. No, I feel.

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1: 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I got something I want to talk about. Talk about, talk about. I got something I want to talk about.
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0: something I want to talk about. Talk about. 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I got something I want to talk about.
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I've been fighting battles up a steep hill. They gave my road dog 12, it was a sweet deal. And I've been riding solo trying to rebuild.

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Worst neighborhood in the fucking Canada. What, son? That's what we do. How?

about, talk about. I got something I wanna talk about, talk about, talk about. I got something I wanna talk about.